Club. It's the top of the hour, and you are listening to Charm School right here on KFFP LP Portland and KFFD LP Beaverton.

Charm School. You just heard a song called Charm School by an artist called Dame. And yeah, it is a song about this radio show, actually. And here on Charm School, today we are learning how to act when we are about town, because not all of you are getting it yet. So it's time for our next lesson. Greetings and goodbyes are the most basic of basic courtesies when you are out in the world. Say hi when you see someone. And when you leave a register or head for the door or disengage from a chat in line, you should say nice chatting with you or have a good day or take care. So to model this behavior, here is Beach House with the song Take Care.

Yep, that's right. That was round of applause at the end of the world by Wild Pink. Before it was Masterpiece, a Big Thief cover by Somni, and How Can I by Alice Costello. You're tuned in to Charm School. We are learning how to act when we are about town. And up next is a set about walking. Etiquette while walking. So here are a couple of tips and rules when it comes to walking. First of all, when you are walking with someone, we live in Portland, it rains a lot. When you're walking with someone, you should always assist them over a muddy puddle by laying down your perfectly good coat. It's just the right thing to do. Just take off your nice, clean, brand new coat. Just put it on the puddle so that your partner can just like walk over it. So they don't have to like, you know, walk all the way around that puddle. And then this one, here's another tip. This was actually a request. Here at Charm School, we don't get song requests. We actually get etiquette tip requests. So someone really did say, DJ Noah, please teach teach the people of Portland to walk on a sidewalk the right way. So you really need to give people as much space as you can when passing them on a sidewalk. Most Americans, I did my research, I'm your teacher, I do the work. Most Americans like at least 18 inches of a comfort zone around them. If you could give them way more than that, they would really like it. And if you are walking with someone or a couple of someone's and you're going to pass someone else, you got to get single file. You can't push them off the sidewalk. I feel like mad. Like I feel like I'm talking to the offenders right now, but I know you guys would never do that. Anyway, yes, here are some songs about walking, starting with a beautiful doo-wop song called Can I Walk You Home by The Velours. This is Freeform Portland. Thank you so much for tuning in.

Free from Portland. You just heard Indu by Greg Freeman. Before that was Having an Average Weekend by Shadowy Men on a Shadowy Planet. Born to Walk by Saturday Night Duets. Step into the Light by Arches of Loaf. And we started that set off with Can I Walk You Home by The Velours. That was a set about walking. And as we were listening, we were meditating on the idea of being courteous and full of etiquette while walking and being about town. So this show has been all about being about town and how to act when we're out there. But of course, if you've been listening and you're like, DJ, no, I just can't do it. I can't handle being polite when I'm about town. That's okay. You actually don't have to go out at all. You can just stay home. If you can't handle it, just stay home, like the boy in this song. I'm gonna play There Is a Boy That Never Goes Out by The Lucksmiths.

Come Over in Your Silver Car by Desolation Wilderness. And sadly, unfortunately, that's our time for Charm School. You have been enrolled in Charm School for the past 2 hours. Thanks for tuning in. I'm your instructor, DJ Noah, and I will be back to teach you more lessons, really important lessons that you need to learn. Next, 2 Sundays from now, every other Sunday, 4 to 6 p.m., stick around. DJ Gazebo is up next, filling in for Victrola. I hope you learned a lot about how to act when you are out and about town. Just remember, please, when you are out and about in the world interacting with those beyond your personal orbit, just be polite. Doesn't matter if you don't know them. Be polite, be nice, say thank you, say please, say hello, say goodbye. Let people walk past you on the sidewalk, and don't be a horrible person. Great. I'll see you in a couple weeks. I will end with my beautiful angel girl of my heart, my sweet, my favorite angel on earth and in heaven, Dolly Parton, singing Do I Ever Cross Your Mind by Chet Atkins, the duet with Chet Atkins and Dolly Parton. Thanks for tuning in. My name is DJ Noah. I will see you in a couple weeks. Have a great night.

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2: 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I am DJ Gazebo. I am sitting in for Vic Trolla on this episode of Guitar Shop Radio. Doing my best to bring that Victrola spirit to the airwaves with some barn burners there, kicking it off with a brand new song by a group called Overtime that was called 4-in-1 off of a 5-track sampler they made available to radio. I think they've got stuff up on YouTube as well, but I'm not sure about a proper release for them. They are a prog metal 3-piece out of Croatia. Following them was Salt Lake's Finest, Baby Girl, that's you in girl, with the track Buttermilk Pancakes, off their most recent release, Easy Breezy Beautiful Baby Girl. They're going to be playing here in town on October 1st at the Shanghai Tunnel Bar, as well as the following day at Rat City Recon. That's a big fest that happens every year up at the Southgate Roller Rink in White Center, just south of Seattle. Always worth the journey up there if you like heavy sounds. And below my voice here, we are hearing the sounds of Burial Cake. You'll be hearing it throughout the hour as my bed music. This is off an album called Small Steps. This first track is Small Steps number 1. And it was issued by Somewhere Cold Records in June of this year. Burial Cake is Blake Edward Conley, formerly of the Project Drone Room, and I think a Seattle resident currently, so keeping it in the Northwest. Hope you'll stick around. I'm going to do a number of proggy, noodly instrumentals this first hour, trying to evoke Victrola while she's out of town. I'm the first of 4 guest hosts on Guitar Shop Radio, and then Victrola will be back in October. So let's get it going. We've got some of the proggiest proggers out there, in Seattle at least. This is a band called Everything Oscillating. This is off their release, The Taboo Against Knowing Who You Are. And a track called Fright Cycle. 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

was Angine de Poitrine with the first track off their first album, Sherpa. It's off their album Volume 1, self-released album from 2024. Before that, we had Star Drive with the track Rushes. It's mostly synth-led, but there was some guitar in there, so I snuck it in. It's off their record Intergalactic Trot from 1972 on Elektra. Before that, we had Roger Powell, another 70s synthesoid. More guitar in that one, though. That track was Ictus, the Primordial Pulse, off of his record The Cosmic Furnace, issued by Warner Music Group. And we started that set off with the Seattle band Everything Oscillating and their track Fright Cycle. That's off their, I think, only LP, The Taboo Against Knowing Who You Are, from 2024, self-released. They are now defunct, sadly. One of the band members had to move out of town, but I got to see them play here in Portland, and they'll tell you what nerds they are that they did a cover of YYZ, the Rush track, complete with the bass player playing foot pedals, organ pedals, for extra synth tones. I know the two remaining members in Seattle, Dave Webb, the guitarist, and Kai Strandskov, I think, are participating in other bands and well worth looking up if you like fine musicianship. Moon Letters, I know, is one that Dave Webb participates in. By the way, I am DJ Gazebo. I am sitting in for Victrola on this episode of Guitar Shop Radio, happening every week at this time from 6 to 8 p.m. here on Freeform Portland Community Radio. It's going to be a month of guest hosts. Victrola is off on a world tour, hopefully buying new records. I'm actually not sure what she's doing, but I hope she's having fun. And I'm doing my best to bring the rock. We are going to change mood a bit in this upcoming set, though. Do some more tempo changes. Do something a little mellower for a moment. And by the way, underneath my voice, you're hearing the band Burial Cake off their album Small Steps. If you like noisy experimental guitar stuff, it's worth a listen. But we're going to keep going here with some Billy Cobham here on Freeform Portland.

0: It's Seattle's own The Diminished Men off their album Capnomancy. That was a track called Oblong Trance. It's the opening track on that album. I think it was a 2012 release. They're a long-running band that are still playing. They come down here once or twice a year, worth catching if you can get out and see them. Nice, spooky, internationally inflected surf music. So I'd say the elevator pitch on those guys. Before that, we had Tortoise with a song title I'm going to butcher because it's in Chinese. Yin Sheng Hen Chen Gui. That's off their album Beacons of Ancestorship from 2008. Before that, we had Square Pusher with K7 Museum. That's off his record Camera Concert, released from this year on Warp Records. The only guitar on that is a bass guitar, but that technically qualifies, so I'm throwing it in there. Before that, we had Bo Hansen, the closing track on his album Magician's Hat, called Excursion with Complications. The complications being turning into an entirely different song two-thirds of the way through. That's a 1972 release from Silence Records. And we started that set off with Billy Cobham, a track called Crosswind. It's the closing track off his Crosswinds LP from 1973, an Atlantic Records release. Shout out to DJ Nathan P. of the Left Field Disco Club for turning me on to that album. He was going to buy it, but he said he already had a copy, and he offered it up to me when I ran into him at a record store. And I'm a Cobham fan, so I couldn't turn it down. This is DJ Gazebo sitting in for Guitar Shop Radio. Stick around for hour two, where we're going to move into vocal music. Still guitar based, but with some singing, starting with Portland's own Glass Rabbit. Stick around.
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was Glass Rabbit with more Burial Cake coming in at the end there. That track was by Glass Rabbit, Portland Locals. That's a brand new track from them called Damn Shame, talking about one of those things that holds water back, so don't worry about it. That is a self-release track from this month. That's brand new. Keep an eye out for more from them. I'm DJ Gazebo, and you're listening to Guitar Shop Radio. I'm sitting in for DJ Victrola here at the station, Freeform Portland Community Radio. You heard the little promo for our upcoming record sale that's going to be happening at the station on October 24th. I think we may still have one or two slots open for vendors, so if you're interested, a $30 donation gets you space to set up, and admission is free to the public. 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Currently, applications are slated to open on the 15th of September. 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Just keep an eye on our website, freeformportland.org, and there will be information with links at the proper time popping up about that. In that hazy mood that Glass Rabbit put, I'm going to play a few more laid-back tracks before we get back into the heaters, the real stompers. There won't be as much guitar shredding this hour, but a little bit of it will get worked in there. Mostly it's just going to be guitar bands I like and some songs I want to play for you. Thanks to Victrola for having me on. I'm DJ Gazebo, and I'm going to keep playing music for the next hour. 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

That was Unwound with the track Corpse Pose. That's off their album Repetition. That was a 1996 release on the Kill Rockstars label. Before that, we had Trenchmouth. I'm on the air. I'm probably going to be playing some Trenchmouth as a track, History, History, from their first album, Construction of New Action, Volume 1, First There Was Movement. It's a 1991 release on Skeen Records. Prior to that, we had Boston's Finest, Pile, with the track Prom Song, off their second LP, Dripping, from 2012, released by Exploding and Sound Records. That has one of my favorite guitar solos, the way it builds up to that and then just explodes. And we started that set off with June of 44, doing like some slowcore high life, if you will, with the track Arms Over Arteries. That was off their album Tropics and Meridians. It's a 1996 release on Quarter Stick Records. I'm DJ Gazebo. You're listening to Guitar Shop Radio. I'm sitting in for DJ Victrola. Under my voice, you're hearing the band Burial Cake. It's a solo act that does experimental guitar work. Figured it'd be suitable to hear under me talking. Because this is Guitar Shop Radio. Every week, DJ Victrola features the sound of guitars. And this month, it's all guest hosts. I'm the first. There's going to be three more. I'm going to continue for the rest of the hour playing just more guitar stuff I like. And we're going to keep it semi-local. We're going to go with the Seattle band Glows, or Glows. I guess it's up to you how to say it. I like to say Glows, like they glow in the dark, but it's spelled like close with a G. It's off their album, The Second Best of Glows, a track called My Drone. 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

And that was Fugazi, Smallpox Champion. It's off their 1993 release, In On The Killtaker, from Discord Records, as all Fugazi albums are. Prior to that, we had Dark Numbers, Portland's own Dark Numbers, with the opening cut off their album, If It Was, It Would Be So. That track was called Middle Night. That was a Nadine Records release, great local label, from 2019. And we're going to work our way north to Tacoma for Lozen. Before that, they had a track called Kia that I played for you off of the Para Vida LP. That was a 2012 release on Silent Queef Records. And eventually to Seattle for Glows that started that set off. A track called My Drone. That's off their second album, The Second Best of Glows. 2019 release from Hometown Tragedy. I'm DJ Gazebo, here sitting in for Victrola on Guitar Shop Radio. Every Sunday night from 6 to 8 p.m., Victrola brings you the best in guitars. I'm trying to honor her style with the first hour. I played a lot of proggy, leaning into instrumental metal stuff. And this hour I've been playing mostly just guitar stuff I like. We'll probably finish the hour off with a couple instrumentals to bring it back around, but until then we're going to stick with the twin guitar vocal band action. This is a defunct group out of the UK called Doe, D-O-E. This song is called My Friends. It's the opening track off their release Grow Into It. They're a two guitars and drummer and no bass band. Very much pointing back towards Slater Kinney and other 90s acts. I luckily got to see them play at the Firkin here in town. It was a tour where they were booking small shows in between playing festivals. I think they played Treefort, and then they came here and wound up playing the Firkin. It was a very short set, but it was fun to see them while they lasted, as they're gone now, and being a UK indie band, not likely to get out to the West Coast that often. But I'll quit yapping and play some more music. Here's Doe.

Apologies to Mr. Les Paul for talking over him, but I wanted to get some in, but I'm almost out of time. You're hearing Les Paul play the classic track Brazil. That's off of the New Sound LP from 1949. He was one of the original guitar studio experimentalists.

issued here in the States by Top Shelf Records in conjunction with Big Scary Monsters over there in the UK. I'm DJ Gazebo. It's been a pleasure sitting in for Victrola here on Guitar Shop Radio. I hope you've enjoyed my take on the Guitar Shop theme. It's going to be guest hosts for the rest of the month. I think a different DJ each week until Victrola is back in October. Let's wish her a great time, whatever she's up to. Stick around. Up next is a very special episode of Free Pile. I hear it's going to be a banger, so stick around. You're going to want to hear what's happening next. It's always something new and exciting every 2 hours on Freeform Portland. And if you don't like it, tune back in 2 hours. It'll be something different, I guarantee. So I'm going to switch it over to a little bit of experimental guitar noise now that Les Paul is over. We're going to hear a little bit of Burial Cake for about 40 seconds. And then it'll be time for Free Pile. 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
1: 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This is actually a very special set for me. It'll be one of my last sets as an official free pile show on Freeform Portland Community Radio. I'm very delighted that I'll be able to host and sub and just be around in other, I don't know, the Freeform lives on and the Free Pile lives on even stronger in other ways. So each Free Pile set was based off of something inspired by a real life thing or item or just anything from a Free Pile. If you're unaware of what that is, it is a phenomena most often found in Pacific Northwest, in the corners, lots, parking lots, streets, etc. One person's trash might be your treasure, and it's always a joy to be able to look in and see what you can find. And it has been such a pleasure for, I think, the last 3 years now to be able to make sets based off of these special treasures. And it's really expanded and made my music taste even more just like a fun journey, because I was just remarking to a friend, some sets I was playing music I didn't even really like, but I was like, this is what a terrarium sounds like to me, so I'm going to play it. So being able to expand beyond that is really fun. And for tonight's set, I just wanted to kind of just like free pilot from my mind some of the songs that I've been leaning to and enjoying just in this weather, you know?

A lot of people are saying summer's over, and I was like, no, it's not. I know it's going to be 80 degrees. Have you ever been in September in Portland? So here's the reminder that there's sunnier days ahead, even though the gray is here.

crowd tuned in to this week's Free Pile. 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At the top of the set, you heard some Black Marble with the song Somewhere. Then we had Damaged Bug with Eggs at Night. Then we had the Sextile remix from the Yeah Yeah Yeahs of Wolf, a near and dear, honestly, I can't dream of a better mashup. And then we had some Sextile with the title Das Cat. Right now in the background, you're listening to some Yes And with the title Centered Shell. And I'm pleased to announce that this is one of my last Free Pile sets, at least within this slot, within this hour, at this time, and in this place. It has been such a joy. I was looking through all my various different playlists that I've had over the 3 years of Free Pile sets. I've kind of hopped around from station to station, but I've been very lucky that Freeform Portland has been my home for the last year. And if you ever are just interested in being able to share music, share your playlists, share your time, share your interest through sound, I so suggest you all to keep an ear out for, I believe in the next 2 weeks we're going to be announcing a new DJ application. So stay tuned, look on our website. It's, you know, such a great way. I would say in many ways, this is a bittersweet night for me. 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And back to the jams for this week's Free Pile.

You just heard Everybody's Down by No Age. Before that, we had Middle Man with You. Then Death's Dynamic Shroud with CD Player V. And a long banger from Bullent, the title You Wanda. And the top of that last set was the artist Choir Boy with the title Tulips. 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I'm DJ Disco Drool, and this is this week's Free Pile set. Each set is based off of themes found in real life free piles, or the free pile of your mind or my mind. 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And in 2 hours, or in about an hour and a half, there'll be another song and set list for you to enjoy by another DJ. And it's always such a wonderful treat to be able to be with you all. I always am humbled in a way to be able to help you all sort of close in your weekends, sort of kickstart and set intentions for the next week. Maybe you just need to like wiggle out some of the Sunday scaries or whichever, what have you. This is my last set in this hour, and I will miss it dearly, but I'm really looking forward to all the space that is going to open up for me to explore some of the other interests, hobbies, and just dreams that I've got to have going on. So, wanted to give a shout out to DJ Gazebo, who was here before me. Please tune in to their Subculture Wallpaper set on midnight, Tuesday nights, technically Wednesday morning. We were talking just cool music and how it's just fun to be able to like give artists playtime, and that is just something that's really special and unique about Freeform Radio and just community radio in general, is we play what we like, and based on the show there's different dimensions to what that is. And if you're interested in being a Freeformer radio DJ, please keep a lookout online or through sort of the other shows in the next 2 weeks. I believe mid-month is when we're going to open it up for the next cycle, so join our team. It would be lovely to have you, and who knows, maybe you'll have this slot as well. Gonna dive deeper into some music. Hope you all enjoy.

just heard Tobacco with the title Love Hour Zero. Before that, we had some Deer Hunter with the title Never Stops, and then some Panther Modern to sort of shake it off with the title Take Me Off, the KVB with Above Us, and starting off that last bit of the set, the artist Deeper with the song Lake Song. It is a joy to join you all. 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I'm DJ Disco Drool. It's this week's Free Pile. It's one of my last Free Pile sets for a while. I may be subbing and being here and there, but as far as my regular Free Pile hour, Sundays from 8 to 10, I'm going to be opening up and giving more space for other fellow DJs. There's a new cycle happening, so if you're interested in wanting to share your music, your tunes, your interests, the fun things you listen to and share with others or just yourself, now's the time to start thinking about it and maybe apply. I started out as a DJ on the radio about 3 years ago, and it really started off with me just making playlists for friends and once a month and for cuties and crushes and etc's. And now it's been such a joy to be able to be on stream and be able to list and play some of my music tastes to all the masses that tune in at any time. So it's such a gift. I feel beyond humbled, and I'm just kind of cheesing ear to ear and sort of spinning in my chair a bit right now as I sort of have this last little send-off of beautiful tunes. Each Free Pile set is based off the Free Pile of my mind or from actual real-life Free Pile items, and this one's more of a compilation of my mind and found items. This is a lot of music that was found through me through shows that I saw live or given to me via friends. So I hope you all enjoy.

just heard TV Girl, The Blonde. Before that, we had some Wombo with the title Fairy Rust. And then we had Spirit of the Beehive, Hypnic Jerks, some John Mouse, Walls of Silence, Ulrika Spekic with Circa 1954, and then Sweeping Promises, who I believe is playing later this month and I would love to go see, with the title Pain Without a Touch. I'm DJ Disco Drool. 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I'm really humbled and happy to have been able to co-host with my dear friend B Demented, and then take over full time. And now my life is just opening up in different ways that I want to create more spaciousness for all the new goodness that's to come. And so the Free Pile Hour shall now be no more on Sundays from 8 to 10. But fear not, we're about to open a new cycle of DJs. And so brand new, wonderful DJs will be streaming the airwaves for you all to listen far and wide. If you're interested in doing such, please be sure to check our website or to tune in whenever you want on Freeform Portland Community Radio. It's always such a good opportunity. It truly has been such a lovely art practice to be able to share and create sets based off of things that I find in free piles or from the free pile of my mind. I was looking at my playlist and I have like over 100 plus of various different items. There's like Jewelry Tree, Smoke Show, which I believe was like a barbecue smoker, ashtray, oil slick. What are my other favorite ones? I mean, those are kind of the top ones that come to mind right now. And yeah, it's just like really funny. Oh yeah, terrarium was a really good one. Fishbowl, Y2K couch. I mean, it just didn't end and it was really fun and still is fun to be able to create sets based off things that I find in real life free piles. And the sort of ethos of the show is like, find something for yourself, find something for another, you know, find another show that happens within the next hour or so. And that is, again, the blessing and the goodness that is community radio, is we are all volunteer run and we get to stream and dream what we please. So gonna bring it back to the music. I hope you are having a lovely, lovely Sunday evening, giving you a lot of my love as I sort of round out the last half of the set with y'all.

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I'm DJ Disco Drool, and this is this week's Free Pile and one of the very last for some time. I'm happy that I'll be able to co-host some of B Dementon's Boogie On show, and maybe Free Pile will come in another rendition, another time, another place, etc., etc. But for here and for now, this is one of my last sets in this Sunday hour from 8 to 10. It is such a joy to be able to bless your airwaves with this sound and this sound goodness. Free Pile set is usually inspired by things found in real life Free Piles or the Free Pile in my mind. And this is sort of a combo set based off of two different playlists that I have already sort of curated. And I'm about to switch the mood a little bit. It's been a little bit more dark wave dancey, I think, because I wanted to shake off some of the little bit of like the clouds and doom gloom that was happening this week, and to remind everybody like the sun is coming again and soon and that it will continue to, because that is the blessings that is September in Portland. But I wanted to also play some of the songs that I was listening to while I was in Prague this spring, and really it was what sort of, it's sort of titled like Falling in Love and with Love in Prague. So I'm just gonna sort of let this play out because it's a reminder to myself of some of the sort of self-sacrifice, I guess, of this show and all the openness and space I'm moving to try to get relocated to Prague, maybe this time next year. And who knows, maybe I'll be streaming Free Pile over there as well. So back to the music for you all. But before that, I wanted to share, you all listened to Sextile with the title Basically Crazy from one of my favorite albums, honestly, in 2023, Push. Then we had Novel with the title Natural, Feeble Little Horses with Chores, Cola with At Pace, Otto with Crystal Hole, Sneaks with True Killer, and Porches, Come Down Song, parentheses, Gunk. A lot of like 2-minute bangers in there. So gonna transition on to this last bit of my hour with you all and hope you enjoy.

right, y'all. I'm about to log off for the last time for a while. It's DJ Disco Drool, and you're tuning into Freeform Portland, 90.3 FM and 98.3 FM. You just heard Baby Stilts and OK Kaya with Scandinavia. Before that, we had Astrid Sohn with Slosson Malone with Staying Here. Then we had some Blood Orange and Brandon Yates and Ben Watt with The Scared of It. And we started off that last bit of the set with Smurs, Spring and Summer. I'm going to close out my set with two songs that I like a lot. And then up next, we have an amazing Dr. Fuzz's heavy psychedelic experience with the one and the only Dr. Fuzz. Thank you all for tuning in, and I look forward to streaming and dreaming in the airwaves with you once again, another time, another place.

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4: 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This episode is brought to you by the letter V. And if you haven't paid attention to the show in a little while, we've been doing the alphabet backwards. So V's are up tonight. What you hear behind me is Votum. 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

Vibrobroid with What You Want off of Mind Drugs. Before that was Virus with A Strange Calm from the Black Flux. And to start that whole set off was Votum with Time Must Have a Stop off of the album of the same name. 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

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Speaking of listening to us, you have heard Vega off of their self-title. That was Ouroboros. Before that was Volto off of Incitare. That was Drumbo. Both very drum-heavy songs. I'm not sure what it is about V bands, but they really go hard on the drums, and I'm having a lot of fun with it. Up next, this is Deeper Than the Sky by Vol off of the album of the song title, Deeper Than Sky. Keep it locked. Freeform Portland, this is Dr. Fuzz's Heavy Psychedelic Experience, brought to you by the letter V.

0: All right, that was Sauerkopf by Von Pegel off of the same, and Vespero with Vision 1 Agni Fuoco right here on Dr. Fuzz's Heavy Psychedelic Experience. Up next, and currently, Venom Sabathai off of Dimensions and Theories. 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Keep it locked. 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

Unite Oregon is a community-based organization led by people of color, immigrants, and refugees, rural communities, and people experiencing poverty. Unite Oregon works across the state to build a unified intercultural movement for social, economic, and racial justice, uniting communities across the urban, rural,

What's up, Portland? It's your boy, DJ Rem Coolhouse. Thank you for joining me for another edition of Echo Deck, the radio program where we explore all things transcendent, hypnotic, funky. So glad to be here tonight playing records with you. Don't touch that dial. Good vibes.

We've been listening to the sounds of Opal Sun with a tune called Elastic Phase 2. It's a collaboration between Alex Cassian and Hiroaki Oba. I think I played this on the first ever Echo Deck. Coming up on the 1 year anniversary soon. We kicked everything off with Enya, with Storms in Africa, one of the world's most lovely tunes, in my opinion. And right in between those two, we heard a collaboration between Jan Jelinek and Triosk off their 2004 album, 1+3+1. All right, keep it locked in here. 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

0: determination. I am somebody. What time is it? When we stand together, what time is it?
1: When
0: we say no more yes about, what time is it? What time is it? What time is it?
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0: Right now we're listening to a very deep cut from the early 90s that was just reissued on the Planet Strangelove label. It's a release by an artist named Piano Man from Leeds in the UK. And it's heavily inspired by Tangerine Dream's Love on a Real Train, one of our most sacred texts. And it's been reissued with what we heard first, which is the Alex Cassian Mandarin Dream mix. And it fits so nicely into the original Analysis mix. Played those right into each other. And then layered in there, I played the Reverend Jesse Jackson's incredible I Am Somebody speech from Wattstax on the 28th of August, 1972.
1: Amor y pasión.

set. And it goes out to all those I've shared sunrises with. I'm your selector, DJ Rem Coolhouse. 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Here's a new one from GG Mason.

All right. That was Brother Resistance with Dancing Shoes Rapso. Earlier, we heard some tunes from Pablo Color, Organic Pulse Ensemble, and Seuss. Keep it locked in here. Echo Deck on Freeform Portland. 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

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I'd like to thank each and every one of you lovely people out there listening. So happy to be here playing records for you. I got one more for you.

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We started off the show with Natural Magic, a track titled Chugsby's Theme off of their album 2. And currently we're enjoying

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Stay tuned.

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We gave folklore a mound. We gave the tarot cigarettes, tobacco. These hills to grasp the reaper on. A cord clutch, a long scythe, a sigh, a sky.

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A cold clutch, a long scythe, a sigh, a sky. My blue fades to gray. My pink begins to bleed. The worries that club like clay, they ebb and recede. Holding the self the way I held was a form of greed. Now dissipating, there is a light to feed, plus desire, and you, a tree, a tree. There is a light to feed, plus desire, and you, a tree.

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big Tesco logo. Shines beautifully off the canal, water, on this January morning. If I'm broke, then you don't need me anymore. My door handle was locked, so you smashed through my door. Dark hallway entrance. Not much to explore, 'cause I owe you some money. You said it has to turn war. What's left of our memory isn't really worth saving. Password compromised by the one that you're dating. Stood in this hallway, there's no way that you're waiting. A room full of hatred, there's no way you're relating. Tesco logo shines off.

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This one is by Lee Gamble, titled Zilith Sea Spray. I don't know if I'm pronouncing that correctly. Before that, The Hollis with Angels of Venice, Degrowth by Emer, and Clumsy by LEXL. Coming up, one by Gigi titled Far Flung. Stay tuned.

by Garland, titled Single Dub, and earlier we heard Egg Meat with Little Tune, one from Carrier, titled Light Candles to Mark the Way off of Tender Spirits. Coming in next with one from Ecstasy Lover, titled Purple Flavor.

We're coming up at the end of the hour, and we just heard a few tracks, one from Human Mesh Dance with Sunken Garden, Up Sammy with Overflowing, and I Can't Wait to Look at the Moon.

0: Hey, what's up, y'all? This is Fantastic Negrito from Oakland, California, and I'm checking in to let you know your community needs you. That's right, your community needs you. 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

to the light, to, to.

day by day, and I lost my hoes when you came my way. I don't play, you will never ever find another like me. Yeah, you should know you made my day, and I lost my hoes when you came my way. Will you change my mood? Oh, you're so rude.

track here from Justice. This is Genesis, the opener to their 2007 debut album, Cross. And right before that was a collab between Lalox and Melson featuring Twan Ray. It's Fallen, a record from Be Yourself catalog in 2019. Right before that was Slow Burner from Interplanetary Criminal and Original Coffee, a single from May of 2025. Right before that was Nobody by Axwell, a 2018 record from one third of the most prolific group, Swedish House Mafia. Right before that was the radio edit of Calvin Harris and Neo's track Let's Go, a hit single from 2012, which was later included on Harris's third official record, 18 Months. And we kicked off the top of the hour with Firestone by Kygo and Conrad Sewell, a global smash hit off Kygo's debut album, Cloud Nine, in 2016. We're getting into the next track here with You Can Cry by Marshmello, Juicy J, and James Arthur, a collab track from May of 2018. This is The Revelry with Masquerade.

host myself, Masquerade, wrapping up a track here from Mo and Diplo, Sun in Our Eyes, a track from 2018, which marks the second collab between Mo and Diplo, the first being in 2015 with their smash hit Lean On with DJ Snake. Prior to that was Wild Ones by Flo Rida featuring Siep, released in 2012 and produced by Axwell, whom we heard earlier with their track Nobody Else. Flo Rida always makes a point to work with EDM producers, giving his songs that anthemic house feel that gets people moving. Before that was Cry Dancing by Noted and Nina Nesbitt, a single from mid-2020. Right before that was Dance Through the Night by Griffin and Weathen featuring Norma Jean Martin, an album cut from Griffin's third studio album Pulse, which came out in 2024. Right before that was Tears by John Summit and Paige Cavill, another album cut, this one from John Summit's debut studio album Comfort and Chaos, which also came out in 2024. And we kicked off this section with You Can Cry by Marshmello, Juicy J, and James Arthur, a collab single from 2018 where Marshmello reaches more into a hip-hop bag with Juicy J while adding some ballad elements for James Arthur on the hook. Marshmello is still considered an EDM artist in my mind. And coming up here is Ethereal Connection by Tame Impala off his new record Deadbeat here on Freeform Portland, The Revelry with Matt.

KFFP LP Portland, KFFD LP Beaverton. 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You just heard Alone from Alan Walker, and before that was In Every Life by Audion, with Sugar by SG Lewis and Shy Girl preceding that. And then we kicked off this section with Ethereal Connection by Tame Impala. And Freeform Portland is entirely volunteer-run radio, and that means that listeners like you are what make this whole thing possible. So just give yourselves a hand for listening to Freeform Portland. And special thanks from me for listening to The Revelry with Masquerade. And here we have a track from Daft Punk, a classic. This is called One More Time.

is The Revelry with your host Masquerade, wrapping up LED Spirals from the Castlevania from the John Wick 1 soundtrack in 2014. Prior to that was Sacrifice by Cascade dead mouse under their collab project KX5, along with Sophie Tucker. It was the final single leading up to the release of the collab project, also called KX5, in 2023. Right before that was In the Name of Love by Martin Garrix and Bebe Rexha, the radio smash hit from 2016, which peaked at number 24 on the US Billboard Hot 100. Right before that was All Over Again by Elefante and Knightley, an album cut from Elefante's 2018 record Glass Mansion. And we kicked off this segment with One More Time by Daft Punk. And here we have Dancing in the Flames by The Weeknd. 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

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Just wrapping up Tokyo Nights by Digital Farm Animals, Sean Frank, and Dragonette, a collab track from 2018. Prior to that was the Fetty LeGrand remix of Bruised Not Broken by Matoma, featuring MNEK and Kiana Lede. Right before that was Watch This Glow by Tritonal and Angel Taylor, a solo track from 2025. Right before that was Gasoline by Cash Cash featuring Laura White from 2020. Right before that was Physical by Dua Lipa, the smash hit song from her 2020 album Future Nostalgia. And we kicked off this segment with Dancing in the Flames by The Weeknd, a track from 2024 which people thought would be the lead single to his most recent album Hurry Up Tomorrow, but was ultimately not included. Thanks for tuning in to The Revelry with your host, Masquerade, on Freeform Portland. Here we have a track that everyone and their mom knows. It's Wake Me Up by Avicii featuring Aloe Black.

Form Portland's The Revelry with your host, myself, Masquerade. We're about out of time for the show this morning. Wrapping up with Trust by Just Noise, a track from 2024. And prior to that was a track by the duo Salem called Sick, which is an album cut from their debut album King Knight from 2010. Salem exists within a small subgenre called Witch House. Right before that was Lonely For You by Airman Van Buren and Bonnie McKee, a single from 2019. Right before that was the David Guetta remix of Love Tonight by Shouse. And we kicked off this segment with Wake Me Up by Avicii, the global sensation from the debut album True in 2013. I've been your host, Masquerade, and you've been listening to The Revelry here on Freeform Portland.

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All right, you're listening to Everyone Portland. I'm DJ Sharpy. And what you last heard there was Dopamine Clouds over Craven Cottage by Stars of the Lid from their album and their refinement of The Decline. Prior to that, you heard It Gets Me Going by Spy Mob from the album Sitting Around Keeping Score. Before that was The Game You Play Is In Your Head, Parts 1, 2, and 3 by the Olivia Tremor Control from the single the same name. And to start off that set, you heard Dinosaurs on the Mountain by the Flaming Lips from the album American Head. And what you're about to hear is the song Pleasure Size by the Morning Benders from the album Big Echo.

right, you're listening to Freeform Portland. I am DJ Scarpy. And what you last heard there was the song Crystal Clear by the Heavy Blinkers from their 2013 album Health. Prior to that, you heard Horizon by Turn on the Sunlight from the album Drives to the Beach. Before that was Going Home by Sons of Kemet from the album Burn, the 10th anniversary remaster edition. And to start that set, you heard the song Pleasure Size by the Morning Benders off of their album Big Echo. And what you're about to hear next is The Stones Are Not Too Busy by the Solar Fields off of the album Movements, the 2018 remaster.

Alright, you're listening to Moving Portland. I'm DJ Scarpy. And when you last heard, there was the song Taste Bud by Blast Moth Super Rainbow from the album Soft New Magic Dream. Prior to that, you heard Not Afraid by Tom Fox off the album My Life, What a Riot. Before that was A Conversation with Just Your Eyes by Tom York from the album Suspiria, Unreleased Material. And start that set, you heard The Stones Are Not Too Busy by The Solar Fields from the album Movements 2018 Remastered. And you are listening to Reborn Portland, KFFD LP Portland, KFFD LP Beaverton, and streaming online at freeformportland.org. And what you're about to hear next is Faraway Worlds by The Coral from the album Sea of Mirrors.

listening to you for more London. I'm Jay Sharpie. And when you last heard there was Let It Flow by Spiritualize from the album The Complete Works, Volume 2. Prior to that, you heard Multi-Love by Unknown Mole Orchestra, band based in Portland, from the single Multi-Love. Before that was New Consumer by the Super Furry Animals from the album Hey Venus. And a start of that set you heard Faraway Worlds by The Furl from the album Sea of Mirrors. And what you're about to hear, it's Wallpaper for the Soul, the Shadow Hagen remix by Tahiti 80 off of the album A Piece of Sunshine.

You're listening to Home Portland. I'm Jay Sharpie. And what you last heard there was The Light That Will Cease to Fail by Stereolab from the compilation Switched On. Prior to that is the song Free in the Knowledge by The Smile from the single of the same name. Before that was the song Safe Word by Vampire Hands from the compilation Late Night Tales, Trick to Muller. And to start up that set, you heard Wallpaper for the Soul, the Sean O'Hagan remix by Tahiti 80 from A Piece of Sunshine. And when you're about to hear next is the song I Know Something You Don't Know by Fingers of the Sun from the album Fingers of the Sun.

Alright, listen, we want more than I'm DJ Sharpie, and this is the end of our program. And what you last heard there was So Many Planets by St. Vincent from the album All Born Screaming. Before that was The Ghost in You by the Psychedelic Furs from the album Beautiful Chaos Greatest Hits Live. Before that was Energy by the Appleton Stereo from the album New Magnetic Wonder. Prior to that was This Year by the Mountain Goats from the album The Sunset Tree. There's stuff that said we heard I Know Something You Don't Know by Fingers of the Sun from the album Fingers of the Sun. I thank you for joining me today, tuning in. And yeah, on our way out, I will play You're the Snake by Balthus from the album Flesh and Soul.

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This is your host, Joe, and you are listening to Sounds by Abad J, bringing you a curated selection of music from my vinyl collection. Genres ranging from jazz standards, contemporary Hawaiian, and grooves that make you move. For today's episode, I curated a playlist mostly honoring one of my favorite jazz musicians, Sonny Rollins, who would have been 96 today, but unfortunately, he passed this May. Expect to hear original compositions by Sonny Rollins, either played by him or covered by other jazz musicians. There will also be songs where Sonny Rollins is a sideman and music played by other notable saxophonists like Wardell Gray and Hank Mobley. I'll be starting today's set with a Sonny Rollins original composition, Doxy, covered by Shelly Mann and His Men.

0: You are tuning into Sounds by Bod J on Freeform Portland Radio. You are just joining my show. Today's episode is celebrating Sonny Rollins, both as a leader or a sideman, along with other saxophone musicians. You just listened to I Can't Believe You're in Love with Me by Art Pepper from Contemporary's 1972 release, The Way It Was. Originally recorded in 1956, this group is with Art Pepper on alto sax, Wayne Marsh on tenor, Ronnie Ball on piano, Ben Tucker on bass, and Gary Frommer on drums. And before that is Beard Blues by Miles Davis from his 1956 album Collector's Items. In that group is Miles Davis on trumpet, Sonny Rollins on tenor, Tommy Flanagan on piano, Paul Chambers on bass, and Art Taylor on drums. And starting that set is Doxy by Shelly Mann from his 1956 release Shelly Mann and His Men Volume 4. Playing with Shelly Mann, who plays drums, we have Stu Williamson on trumpet, Charlie Mariano on alto, Russ Freeman on piano, Leroy Vinegar on bass.
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0: 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Ending that second set, you just heard Dig by Miles Davis featuring Sonny Rollins from the 1956 release on Prestige titled Dig. Accompanying Miles Davis and Sonny Rollins, we have Jackie McLean on alto, Walter Bishop on piano, Tommy Potter on bass, and Art Blakey on drums. Before that is Straight Life by Art Pepper from Art Pepper Meets the Rhythm Section. And accompanying Art Pepper is Red Garland on piano, Paul Chambers on bass, and Philly Joe Jones on drums. And before that is BJ by J.J. Johnson from his 1961 release titled J.J. Johnson Jazz Quintets. And in that quintet, we have J.J. Johnson playing trombone, Sonny Rollins, John Lewis on piano, Gene Ramey on bass, and Shadow Wilson on drums. And starting that second set is another Sonny Rollins original called Oleo by this Miles Davis quintet from the 1954 album Miles Davis with Sonny Rollins. And in that quintet, we have Horace Silver on piano, Percy Heath on bass, and Kenny Clark on drums.
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We've reached the halfway point, and if you're just joining my show, today's episode is celebrating Sonny Rollins, both as a leader or a sideman, who would have turned 96 today, along with other notable saxophone musicians. Ending that last set, you just heard La Villa by Kenny Dorham from Riverside's 1956 release, Jazz Contrasts. In that quintet is Kenny Dorham playing the trumpet, Sonny Rollins, Hank Jones on piano, Oscar Pettiford on bass, and Max Roach on drums. And before that is Brilliant Corners, which has recently become one of my favorite songs, and is done by Thelonious Monk from his 57 album titled Brilliant Corners. And accompanying Monk, we have Ernie Henry on alto, Sonny Rollins on tenor, Oscar Pettiford on bass, and Max Roach on drums. And starting that third set is Paul's Pal, which is an original composition by Sonny Rollins from his 1956 release, Tenor Madness. Another solid Sonny Rollins album of mine. It has both a quartet and a quintet, but in that group for this song, we have Red Garland on piano, Philly Joe Jones on drums, and Paul Chambers on bass. But another favorite track of mine on this album is, well, there's actually two, is The Most Beautiful Girl in the World and Tenor Madness, which is a quintet, and that one has John Coltrane on. All right, stick around, because next we have Blue Spring, played by Kenny Dorham featuring Cannonball Adderley, who's another big saxophonist who is also born this month on the 15th of September.

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16: 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Ending that set, you just heard one of my top Sonny Rollins songs, and it's You Don't Know What Love Is by Sonny Rollins, from one of his popular releases, Saxophone Colossus. A lot of people point out that St. Thomas is their favorite, but I think You Don't Know What Love is superb. It's the perfect song, late at night, time to relax, and you're just lost listening to it playing. And before that ballad is One for Daddy O by Cannonball Adderley from his album Something Else. And in this group, along Cannonball Adderley, who plays the alto sax, is Miles Davis on the trumpet, Hank Jones on piano, Sam Jones on bass, and Art Blakey on drums. Another really popular release because Miles Davis is in this group, and a lot of people are a fan of this arrangement of Autumn Leaves. And starting off the set is Blue Spring by Kenny Dorham Septet featuring Cannonball Adderley from the album Blue Spring, which was released in 1959. Stick around, we still got a few more amazing songs coming up. Next is I Wanna Be Happy by Sonny Rollins and Thelonious Monk.

Once again, thank you for tuning into my show, Sounds by Abad J, on Freeform Portland Radio, 90.3 FM and 98.3 FM, and streaming through freeformportland.org. I hope you enjoyed my jazz selection so far, and you just heard a song written by Charlie Parker called Au Privave by Hank Mobley from the album Mobley's Message. I remember when I first saw this record, I saw big names like Donald Byrd and Jackie Milne and Art Taylor, and I was like, cool, I know this is going to be good. Before that, we have Scrapple from the Apple, another Charlie Parker original, by Wardo Gray from the 1955 release Wardo Gray Memorial Volume 2. Wardell was a talented tenor saxophonist from the West Coast who unfortunately lost his life at 34. And out of the albums that I own that have this song, I think this is probably one of my favorite ones because it kind of has like that swinging sound. And starting off that last set is I Want to Be Happy by the Sonny Rollins Quartet featuring Thelonious Monk from the compilation titled Work. 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And to close my set, here's a playful Western-inspired Sonny Rollins original composition titled after his release with the LA-based label Contemporary called Way Out West. Alright y'all, hope you enjoyed the tunes, and I hope you have a good rest of your day. Alright, see y'all in 2 weeks.

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1: Well, this is KFFPLP Portland and KFFDLP Beaverton. 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Happy Labor Day. It is a holiday. I hope you are off and have had the luxury of putting down your hammer, putting down your pen, and are relaxing. And if you are working for the man today, well, I'm going to give you some vibes. I'm going to give you some tunes. I'm going to give you something to get through that hellish workday that you might be in right now. I got you for the next 2 hours, and this is DJ Coley Coles, The Good Gut Show.

Local boys right there, Portland's very own Fox Walker with their track, Golden. They've been playing around town a lot with No Soap Radio, playing at the Goodfoot Lounge sometimes. If you get a chance, check them out. Before that was Melanie Renaud with her song, Ma Poix, French-Canadian singer. Unfortunately, we just lost her a couple years ago, but her music shall live on forever. And of course, we started off the show with Clyde Lawrence out of New York with his song Hall Cross Lovers of the band, the brother and sister duo, Lawrence. Rolling right through this 10 o'clock hour on this Monday morning. We're going to keep the music going here. I have another local artist for you that should be a lot bigger than they are. And one of my favorite band names out there right now. This is Portland's very own Oopsie Daisy. Spell it out. Right here on The Good Gut Show.

from 1964. That was Travis Wamack with Firefly. We actually just lost Travis Wamack in February of this year. Was originally born in Walnut, Mississippi in 1944 and apparently cut his first record at the age of 12. A prodigy, it seemed. We also heard from the Arcs doing Velvet Ditch. And of course, we had Portland's very own Oopsie Daisy doing Spell It Out from 2025. Up next, out of Tokyo, Japan, we're going to be playing Yuma Abe with his track Juicy. And if you like what you hear, they're actually going to be playing tomorrow night at Mississippi Studios at 8 p.m. You are listening to Freeform Poland 90.3 and 98.3. I am your host, DJ Coley Cole, and this is the Good Gut Show.

baby. I didn't mean to cause any harm, but knowing I made you cry really, really brings me down. I just want you to know, girl, eres mi amor eterno. And hope that one day you let me in your heart.

What you're hearing right now is from 1975, Hiroshi Suzuki with Romance. We also heard from the South Side Movement doing I've Been Watching You. And if you want to see a great album cover, check out that album cover right there for the South Side Movement. Excuse me. It's about seven of them in matching plaid leisure suits just hanging out. And that's how I want to hang out with my friends, in matching plaid leisure suits. We also heard from the Los Solos, spelled S-O-L-O-W-S. Now that's Sad Boy Soul right there, with their track, Hey Girl. And of course, Tokyo's own Yuma Abe with Juicy. And if you want to see those guys, they are playing tomorrow night at Mississippi Studios at 8 o'clock. Coming up next, I've got your 7 minutes in heaven. Australia's own Juke Baritone. He's been described as a Muppet with a real bad attitude, with the end goal of doing something with trapeze punk. You know, it definitely, there's something in there. It's close to that. Up next, here's your 7 minutes in heaven. Juke Baritone's Hey God.

comes here. 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

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Maybe he's dyslexic or something and got it mixed up with God. He hates everything that he has become. He hates

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Old Adam, well, he's just thinking with his muscle. That girl, Eve, you know, she's just out for the hustle. Old Adam, you know, he turns to Eve, and he says, I'm sick of this guy always bothering me. I want to get out of here, baby. What do you think? And Eve says, sure, honey.

2009, Juke Baritone and the Swamp Dogs doing Hey God. You can't help but giggle a little bit at that song. Juke Baritone is a wild, wild man, and I am in. And that was this week's 7 Minutes in Heaven. It is 10:43, which means we are coming up on the 11 o'clock hour here very shortly. This time is flying by, so I'm going to keep the music going and the children growing. This is DJ Coley Coles, The Good Gut Show.

0: brand new music right there from the Isley Brothers. Believe it or not, that was the Isley Brothers and David Kushner with their track By Any Means off of the new movie with the same title track, By Any Means. Before that was Eddie Kendricks of the Temptations from 1977 doing Intimate Friends. We also heard from Portland's very own No Soap Radio doing Through Thick and Thin. I love that the last minute or two of that song becomes a rock opera. And that is off the Two Polar Bears in a Bathtub album. And of course, we heard from The Cure doing Why Can't I Be You? Well, I have about an hour to go in this show. And I was pressed for time for this show. I didn't have a whole lot planned out. And I've been collabing and creating with other artists and radio DJs recently. And this week is no different. I've called upon Mickey Lou to go ahead and hijack my show. And he's going to be picking and pulling and playing whatever he wants. And this is KFFP LP Portland and KFFD LP Beaverton. Mickey Lou is in the station. Would you like to say hello, Mickey Lou?
1: Thank you, Cole. Thank you for having me. It's really great to be here. Let's start playing some stuff that I really like. Yeah, okay. Here we go.
0: Right on. This is the Good Gut Show.

0: in the AM. If you're just tuning in, I am DJ Coley Cole, and I have Mickey Lou in the station with me today, hijacking, taking over the Good Gut Show for you until noon. Mickey Lou, thank you for being here.
1: Shut up. Okay, we got, that was Old Cold River by the Growlers from the album Are You In or Out? And before that was Pretty Mary Kay by Elliott Smith off of the album New Moon. Before that, Everybody Needs Somebody, Silas Hogan. And before that, Walk Away by Tom Waits off of Orphans and off of the Dead Man Walking soundtrack.
0: Weren't you at the Dead Man Walking rap party?
1: I don't remember. No.
0: he's lying. That's what that is. Who's coming up next, man?
1: We got Chris Thiel. Heart in a Cage is coming up next with a few other odds and ends. So, yeah, let's hear it.
0: Right on. 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

0: This is Freeform Portland 90.3 and 98.3 FM. I've got Mickey Lou in the station with me today, hijacking the Good Guts show. And he's been picking and playing songs for you today. Thank you for being here, Mickey Lou.
1: Yeah, that was Tony Rice and Ricky Skaggs, The Soul of a Man Never Dies. Them boys can really pick and they can really sing.
0: Yeah, seriously.
1: Before that was Dream On by the Feliz Brothers off of God Bless You, Amigo. That song is special. And before that, Hank Williams with I Heard That Lonesome Whistle. And before that, Dean Johnson, Far Away Skies. And before that, at the top of the set, was Chris Thiel with Heart in a Cage.
0: I really enjoyed that block. Thank you.
1: Now we're going to sort of have a little change of pace, but I think you'll enjoy it. I know I will.
0: Again, thank you, Mickey Lou, for being here. And we got you for about the next 25 minutes. Go ahead and stick around. We're enjoying ourselves. Hope you are, too.

Okay, that's Duke Ellington, Blues for New Orleans. Gotta love that organ. And before that was Moon Glow by Benny Goodman Quartet. Love that one too. But what we got coming up now is some Woody Guthrie. And I'm real fond of this one. I hope you like it.

0: Okay, that was Lady You Shot Me by Harmar Superstar from an album Bye Bye 17.
1: That's right.
0: It wasn't one of my picks, but I liked it.
1: I had to throw it in there at the end.
0: Yeah, well, before that you had some Rye Cooter doing He'll Have to Go off of the Chicken Skin Music album.
1: That's a great title.
0: Oh, He Will Have to Go. And then Fifi Poncho, that's the name of the instrumental from Nathan Abshire. Gotta have some Zydeco in there. And then we got Woody Guthrie doing I Ain't Got No Home in This World Anymore. And we're going to some Taj Mahal. Ain't Gwine Whistle Dixie anymore. I can't say that.
1: Close enough.
0: You want to say it for me?
1: I think it's Ain't Gwine Whistle Dixie. Ain't Gwine Whistle Dixie. It's almost two compound words thrown together. It's almost slang.
0: Well, anyway, I think that's playing right now, and we're talking on top of it. That's probably not the right thing to do, but we're running out of time here. I'd like to take a minute to thank C-Man over there, otherwise known as DJ Coley Cole, for allowing me to come here and do this. It's been a lot of fun, but I'd rather play than say anything. Anyway, back to the C-Man.
1: Well, it's been my pleasure. Thank you again, Mickey Lou, for coming on, taking over the show for the last hour. It's been a lot of fun. I've learned some stuff. The stark contrast between both of us, I think, makes for a pretty interesting show. You get a little bit of everything thrown in there. This is KFFP LP Portland and KFFD LP Beaverton. I just want to thank you. If you guys missed any of the show and want to go back and check it out, you can log on to freeformportland.org. 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And go ahead and take another listen. I want to thank you for tuning in. And I'll see you around, man. This is Freeform Portland. This has been
0: Why does he talk so
1: DJ
0: loud,
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My name is Alex Lester. This is Chaotic Good Jazz. Here with you until 2 o'clock, playing some of my favorite new releases from around the world. Kicking it off with Angles 4. This is Satan in Plain Clothes. Thanks for tuning in today.

All right. Hey, and thanks for tuning in today. Chaotic, good, jazz. My name's Alex Lester. I'm here with you until 2 o'clock Pacific time here on Freeform Portland, KFFP. That was a track out of Norway, Monster. Bearings was the track off the album Bolts. That one came out earlier in August. August 7th. Before that, you heard Madeira Cascade by Glass Triangle, and opened up the show. The self-titled debut album, Angles 4, the track Satan in Plain Clothes. Now, both those, to start the show off with, released via Relative Pitch Records during the month of August. And that's kind of the theme for the first hour of today's show. And some of my favorite albums of August. You're going to hear from Ulysses Owens Jr. next. His latest album is full of grunge covers. Also got some a Bjork cover coming up. Then we're going to kind of go around the world a little bit. Got John Hollenbeck with some Ukrainian-inspired big band music. And Miguel Zenon after that. Going to wrap up the first hour with a little bit of funk. And then the second hour, playing some singles for albums that aren't quite out yet. So make sure you stay tuned here on Chaotic Good Jazz, Freeform Portland, KFFP. Thanks so much. This is Where Did You Sleep Last Night? Ulysses Owens Jr. and his band Generation Y.

All right. Hey, and thanks for tuning in. That was In the Middle of the Yard, drummer and composer John Hollenbach with the Hot Club Jazz Orchestra. That went off the album Peace and Justice. Before that, you heard Pagan Poetry, Amanda Gardier. That one features Dave King, former drummer from The Bad Plus. That's a Bjork cover. And opened up that set, Ulysses Owens Jr. and Generation Y. Where Did You Sleep Last Night? Part of his album, Kind of Grunge. That one features all sorts of grunge covers. Songs from Pearl Jam, Nirvana, Hole. It's been one of my favorite albums of the month of August. And coming up next, I've got Miguel Zenon and Luis Perdomo. Now, what they're doing with this project, this is the third volume in their El Arte de Bolero series. And they're essentially creating the Latin American songbook to contrast with the Great American Songbook, full of jazz standards and classics. So this is the third volume of that. The track you're going to hear, La Gloria, Eras II. After that, we're going to close out the first hour on a funky note with Kelly Doyle. The album Thieves, the track I've got queued up is Needle Roser. That one's mixed by the same guy that mixed the Krugman albums. Also got some J.J. Whitefield. Exotic Moods coming up. Thanks for tuning in. Catacomb Jazz.

All right. Thanks for tuning in today, Chaotic Good Jazz. My name's Alex Lester. 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Again, thanks so much for tuning in today. My name's Alex Lester. This is Chaotic Good Jazz. All throughout that first hour, you heard songs that were some of my favorite releases throughout the month of August. And here in the second hour, you're going to hear songs that are releasing this September, this October, this fall. Some of the songs I'm most excited about. But if today is your very first time tuning in and listening to either Freeform Portland or Chaotic Good Jazz, thanks and welcome. 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That's a great one. 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

All right, and that was an all-new release, Emma Dayhuff. She's a bassist based out of Chicago, but grew up in Missoula, Montana. That album, it's called Mountains, inspired by the geography, the topography she grew up around. Also features Corey Wilkes on trumpet, and one of my favorite musicians, Isaiah Collier, on the saxophone. Isaiah Collier is going to be performing locally. Collier Plays Coltrane. That's going to be at the Old Church October 1st. Earlier in that set, we also heard a new single from the ensemble Sharp Little Bones. The track was Trent Fields. That one features Tony Coffey. And before that, you heard Tuck and Draw off the upcoming album Too Late to Quit. Chris McCarthy. That one features Takuya Kuroda on trumpet. But this is Chaotic Good Jazz. My name is Alex Lester. You're listening to Freeform Portland. I like to play a lot of new modern jazz for y'all. Everything you're hearing today, released in the month of August in the first hour, or is a upcoming release. Or been released in the month of September here in the second hour. Got the new single title track from Molly Abomsawin. This one's called Automatic, from Out of Your Head Records. That one's coming out October 16th. After that, I got some Stephen Crump in the queue also. Out of Your Head Records. Thanks for tuning in today.

All right. Hey, and thanks for tuning in today. That was Behind the Door, the brand new single from Brittany Davis. Her album Black Thunder came out a little over a year ago. She performed at the Waterfront Blues Festival. She's a Seattle-based musician, pianist. Been blind since birth and just... I really love her music. If you haven't checked it out, Black Thunder is her album. Really excited to hear more from Brittany Davis. You also heard Stephen Crump there in that last set of music. He's got an upcoming album via Out of Your Head Records. You heard the track Glide off the upcoming album Passery. I'm going to close it out with a pair of trumpet tracks. I've got Michael Sarian coming up. The track In This Desert, Part 1. I've also got Jackson Mathon with Mirage. Kind of an accidental theme going there with Mirage and Desert. Hope you're having a fantastic Monday here in the Portland area or around the world if you're listening on freeformportland.org. My name's Alex Lester. This has been Chaotic Good Jazz. Just got a couple more songs in the queue for today's show. Then we'll give a big special shout out and thank you to last week's guest, Brandon Lee Searley. He joined me live and in studio last time I was on the air here to talk about his Monta Villa Jazz Festival performance. And that actually took place yesterday over the weekend. So if you had anything to do with the Montevilla Jazz Festival, volunteer, organizer, attending, thank you so much for all you did and all you do. Events like this don't happen without you. So I'll see you again here on the Freeform Portland. I'll be back September 21st. Same time, same place. This is Michael Sarian. In the desert.

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2: 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Good afternoon. Happy Labor Day. I'm Uncle Scotty. This is Radio Hot Tub, and this is the sound of Portland.

That's Don and the Quixotes with four live crew. I'm Uncle Scotty. This is Radio Hot Tub. Thanks for tuning in here to Freeform Portland this afternoon. I'm usually here Friday mornings from 8 till 10, playing you 2 hours of music from local Portland bands you can get out and see in the clubs. And I'll be back here this Friday with more of what I just mentioned. But today, it's Labor Day, a day we celebrate labor, I guess. And for that reason, I decided to make a specialty show. I'm dedicating this to the bands in Portland that I think, again, I think, are the hardest working bands in Portland. And Don and the Quixotes, they may not play out all the time, but when they do play out, they put on a big extravaganza. They usually do it at the world famous Kenton Club. They make the whole club into a surf party. They book a bunch of surf bands and they make these surf extravaganzas that no other band in Portland actually does, which is why I put Don and the Quixotes on our Labor Day special. Yes, all the bands you're gonna hear on the show today are bands that, again, I think are putting in the most work. And if your favorite band is not getting mentioned on this show, I apologize, but I can't fit everybody into a 2 hour program. Some of my favorite local bands are working hard in different ways, behind the scenes, on stage, coming up with creative ideas, and some bands are just hustling their butts off, like the band Verratus. Now, Verratus, they play out quite a bit, but they're also hustling. They're getting their word out to different magazines and publications and online sites, getting as much reviews for their new album as they can, and they're doing a great job of it. So for that reason, I vote Verratus as one of the hardest working bands in Portland. Here's one off their latest album. It's called Lot C. This is Verratus.

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1: Yeah.
0: Only one.
1: Yeah, definitely. 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
2: Ooh.

That's local band Latinum. They're going to be our in-studio guests here coming up in a couple of weeks on our Friday morning show. This is Radio Hot Tub. I'm Uncle Scotty. And on this Labor Day celebration, I'm celebrating the bands that I feel are working just a little bit harder than some of the other bands in Portland. And I love you all, bands of Portland. You know I do. But some of you don't put in nearly as much work as some of the other bands. Some of you just rely on your talent. You know, I could play a great song. I'm an amazing guitar player. I sing like an angel. Sometimes that's all you really need. But sometimes you maybe just want to put a little extra push into your band to get the word out. And Latinum, they do that. Latinum, they actually have their own currency. Did you know that? Latinum literally came on the show with me a few months ago, maybe several months ago, and they brought me these little pieces of things that look like butterscotch candy. And I go, what the hell is this? And they go, this is currency. This is Latinum currency. Because, see, they're from a foreign planet that was created on the Star Trek program, one of those next generation ones that I never watched. So I had no idea until they told me Latinum was a currency used on the Star Trek program, The Next Generation. In any case, they made physical currency, and I still have it. And I don't know where the hell to spend it, but one day I'm going to figure out where to spend that Latinum currency. And they just went the little extra mile to make something special along with t-shirts and stickers that makes them one of the hardest working bands in Portland. Celebrating labor on this Labor Day, the next band is the Decliners. And Nolan of Latinum, you might know him better from the Decliners, a band that's been busting their ass in Portland for over 20 years. And for that alone, that means they've worked harder than most of the bands in Portland, because you've only had your band together for 3 weeks and you think you deserve a record deal. The Decliners have been busting their ass for 20 years. They've gone through some struggles, some hard times. They may or may not ever be back. But for at least 20 years, the Decliners made their mark on the Portland music scene, and that's why they get voted by me as one of the hardest working bands in Portland. This is the Decliners.

That's local band Wonder Thighs with a song called Traffic Rules Rule. Why do I think Wonder Thighs is one of the hardest working bands in Portland, other than the fact that they break their ass on stage every time they play? Well, they're also working on side hustles like Rockers for Knockers. Yeah, the members of Wonder Thighs are also behind the Rockers for Knockers benefit shows. Actually, there's one coming up here in October, and they raise money to help cancer research. So that's a bonus thing that the band Wonder Thighs does that puts them in the category of working just a little bit harder than some of the other bands who just book a show, show up, pack up their stuff and leave, and we never hear from them again until their next gig. Wonder Thighs is always working on something else. So for that reason, Wonder Thighs has labored just a little bit more than your next door neighbor's band. And that's why they are part of the Labor Day show. I'm Uncle Scotty, it's Radio Hot Tub, and this next band has been working hard just getting out there and letting people know they exist. They're pretty new. They're called Laughing About Nothing. And if you've gone to see them, you notice they have huge crowds of people that are moshing like maniacs. And how did they do that? By just getting out there. They spent the summer playing all sorts of festivals. And how did they do that? They reached out to every single festival that was being put together and said, hey, we want to be part of it. They ended up being part of so many, they had to refuse a few of those festivals that were going on because they were just playing too many gigs. But good for them. They also get out and see other people's shows, which is a bonus. And you'll notice a lot of bands on the show today are bands that just get out and support other bands. It doesn't seem like work, does it? But apparently for a lot of local bands it is, because you only see them out when they're playing their own shows. Bands like Laughing About Nothing get out and support other bands. And to me, that's a labor of love. So thank you, Laughing About Nothing, for making me laugh about absolutely nothing and laboring as hard as you do. This is Laughing About Nothing with Casey Jones.

That's local band The Exploding Whales. And why are The Exploding Whales making my list of the hardest working bands in Portland for this Labor Day show? Because behind the scenes, they've been putting together a brand new music venue, which you're going to be hearing a lot about in the coming months. It just officially opened this weekend as an art gallery. The performance space is still under construction, but in the very near future, you're going to be hearing about some local band shows being put on at this venue. It's at the corner of Northwest 6th and Gleason. And if you happen to be walking by that area, first of all, watch out for that crazy guy over there wearing a bra and no pants. He's high on methamphetamine and he wants to take your dog. But other than that, you'll see this really cool corner with the gallery and artwork in it. That's the space. And stay tuned, because in the very near future, you're going to be hearing about some gigs happening at that venue. You'll hear about them right here on Radio Hot Tub. Freeform Portland, Friday mornings, 8 till 10. That's when we debut all the new music and play music from the local bands that are out this week. This is our Labor Day special. And by the way, it's nice to have you here listening to Radio Hot Tub. I know it's hard for you to get up on a Friday morning at 8 o'clock, but thanks for being here on this Labor Day afternoon, celebrating the bands that I feel have done a little bit harder work than some of the others. And one of those bands is Grimace. Grimace is a hard-working duo. They work hard at everything. They have their own hot sauce. Yes, they sell their own hot sauce that they make at their shows. They're also struggling to get the word out about their band every minute they can. They're posting really funny videos on social media. They're working a little harder than just showing up at the gig and hoping somebody's there. They promote like nobody else. So Grimace, I respect you and I love you for doing the hard work that you do on this Labor Day. This is Grimace.

That's local band Die Robot with a track called Zombie. Die Robot, okay, undoubtedly one of the hardest working bands in Portland. And how have they managed to stay together this long? They were rocking the circuit when I moved here 12 years ago. And they are still bigger and badder than ever. They've gone through a couple of member changes, but the core group, Barbie and Vince, are still there. Barbie still DJs at the Coffin Club religiously. She's like an icon of the Coffin Club. And she still finds time to get together with Vince, write songs, make some pretty cool videos for some of the songs. You can look up their video on YouTube for Zombie, Die Robot Zombie. It's pretty freaking amazing. And again, they're just a hardworking band. They've managed to stick it together all these years. And for that alone, that's labor. Keeping together a band, anybody who's in a band knows, it's not easy to keep a band together. So congratulations, Die Robot, for being one of the hardest working bands in Portland, Oregon. This is Labor Day. Yes, you figured that out, right? Are you working really hard? Is your band working hard? Well, how come you haven't sent me any music to play on my show Friday mornings, huh? Huh? You haven't taken the time to write me an email? See, that's a little bit of work that some bands have not gone out of their way to do. It's pretty easy. You can drop me a note anytime on Instagram. That's Radio Hot Tub PDX on Instagram, and I'll let you know how to get your music played on this show. Don't just like my posts. I got a lot of local bands that are liking my posts, and I follow them back. Okay, hey, now we're following each other. That's great, but I'm still not playing your music. So until you actually send me some music, I can't do anything about promoting your local show. info@radiohottub.com is my email. Radio Hot Tub PDX on Instagram is my Radio Hot Tub handle on social media. And I hope to hear about your favorite local band who's working even harder than the local bands I'm playing on this program, like Alter Girl. Okay, so we played Die Robot, who's been around for years. Alter Girl is pretty new, and they've made a big splash really quickly. I saw their first gig at the Alleyway Bar when they were still going by social, what were they called? Bible Thumping Crack something, I forget. Anyway, they had another name, then they changed it to Alter Girl, and they have just skyrocketed. And then this last few months ago, the Willamette Weekly voted them as one of the best bands in Portland. They are out there, they're working hard. Every show is a little bit better than the last. And for that reason, Alter Girl, I support you. I love you. You know I do. You make my Labor Day show as one of the hardest working bands in Portland. This is Alter Girl.

That's local band Titans of Industry with a song called Freedom Friends. The title of the song really has nothing to do with freedom or friends. I found out the whole explanation when I had him on the show recently, but I'm not going to go into that right now. What I will talk about is the fact that the members of this band have been really good friends, and then one of those friends has to move away. How heartbreaking is that? Hold on. I need a tissue. Hold on. I'll be right back. I miss them already. Titans of Industry is only going to play a couple more shows, only one more show in Portland, and then they're breaking up. Will they reform? Will they continue the Titans of Industry legacy? Maybe they'll splinter off and start a new project. I will say this. The band has busted their butt over the last few years, and even the fact that they're breaking up, they made that into a promotion, which I really respected, and which is why they make my Labor Day show, as we celebrate the bands that have labored the hardest. Titans of Industry put out some very heartfelt videos over the last several months talking about their struggles and then the fact that their drummer had to move away. But to do that, they're doing some farewell shows and they're making them the best shows ever. If you gotta break up, you know, do it with style, like Titans of Industry. That's why Titans of Industry is making my Labor Day program. I'm Uncle Scotty. This is Radio Hot Tub, the sound of Portland, Oregon. And this next band also just called it quits a few weeks ago. Their last show was at the Volume Bomb Block Party. The band is the Wild Jumps. One of the greatest bands in Portland. I'm really going to miss this band. And this wasn't a bad breakup. Just the two main members of the band decided we don't really want to do this anymore. And if we don't feel it, why should we tell people to feel it? So they decided to call it quits, but they called it quits by doing a couple of really big shows, including that Volume Bomb Block Party show. And it was a great farewell. It was a heartfelt farewell. And for that reason, I just want to thank the Wild Jumps and Titans of Industry for both being great bands on the Portland, Oregon music scene. We're going to miss you both a lot. Thanks for working so hard. This is the Wild Jumps with Common Sense is a Superpower.

That's local band Trans Panic with a song called 1312. This is Radio Hot Tub, the Sound of Portland. And today I'm celebrating the bands that I feel have labored the hardest on this Labor Day 2026. Trans Panic really puts a lot of love into their labor. Every time they play a show, they make sure to capture a few photos of them or them on stage with the crowd behind them, which I really respect because I'm just gonna throw this out there, other bands that may not work quite as hard as Trans Panic. If you're gonna play a show and you're gonna try to memorialize it with video or photos, don't show the fact that you're playing on stage with nobody there. If there's nobody there, that's okay. You can still put on a great show, but just put up pictures of the band or maybe a video of just the band. But don't show an empty room. Unfortunately, if I'm gonna go see a band I've never seen before and they're posting videos and I see there's two people standing in the room, I picture myself standing there with a beer with two other people I've never met before watching a band. The show might be great, but where's the crowd? Trans Panic always manage to draw a really good crowd. And if they don't, they're not posting pictures or videos about it. I'm thinking most of their shows draw pretty damn well because after every show, the next day they have pictures of them on stage with the crowd screaming behind them. That's great promotion. And that's just a little extra hard work that they do to make sure that you know they're out there playing hard. So good job, Trans Panic. You're working your asses off, but don't lose them completely because I like your asses. I'm Uncle Scotty. This is Radio Hot Tub. I told you that twice. I just want to make sure you don't forget who I am. Celebrating the bands that I feel have worked the hardest in Portland, and this show would not be complete without the Latter Day Skanks. This band has also been around since I moved here, and for that alone, they deserve a round of applause. There you go. That's my round of applause. Good job, Latter Day Skanks. Nice job for continuing to get out there and cross-dress. But I also want to celebrate their ingenuity. Their last record has got a picture on the cover of a gigantic glory hole. But that wasn't enough. So they recreated the entire glory hole and brought it to the album release party at the world-famous Kenton Club. And it gave the opportunity for weird freaks like me to go stick their head through the glory hole and get a photo captured for all-time memorial. Yes, I thought that was a very creative way to promote your new album. Bring the glory hole with you to the Kenton Club. Well done, Latter Day Skanks. No other band I know of in Portland has ever brought a glory hole to a club with them. So think about that. You can't bring a glory hole with you if you are out there listening right now. But come up with something clever like that, and maybe you'll be on next year's Labor Day show. This is the Latter Day Skanks.

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Go ahead. 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Sorry about that. All right, keep streaming. Anyway, I'm Uncle Scotty. This is Radio Hot Tub. I'm normally here Friday mornings from 8 till 10 with a two-hour program featuring all local Portland bands. I got the debuts of the newest music out of Portland, and I play music from the local bands that are out playing the clubs. Today is Labor Day, and nobody wants to work. So here I am. This is my labor of love, putting on local shows on the radio here on Freeform Portland. And I'm celebrating the bands that I feel have been working the hardest. Now, there's some band out there that's going to be upset because they didn't make the list. But again, this is my personal opinion as an outsider looking inside to the bands that I think are working hard. And Triple Lutz did a lot this past year. A year ago, they reached out to me and asked if I would play a part in a video, which is actually a mini movie. They asked me to play the role of a DJ. If you ever saw the band or the movie The Warriors, you remember the DJ in the movie The Warriors? Well, I got to be that DJ. It was pretty special. I felt really honored. We actually filmed my scenes right here in the Freeform Portland studios. That was over a year ago. The final movie came out, and it was released at a special party over at the... what's the name of that damn club over there on Sandy Boulevard? Oh, for crap's sake, I can't think of it. You know that club, the All-Ages Club. The All-Ages Club on Sandy. You know what it is. Anyway, I was there, so I at least know where it was. I just can't remember what it was called. In any case, we all saw the movie premiere, which came out incredibly good. And any day now, they should be releasing that so we can all watch it. It's more than just a Triple Lutz video. It's like a tribute. It's an homage to the city of Portland. So follow Triple Lutz. They've been doing a lot of work behind the scenes over the last year, and I completely respect everything they've been doing. One of the hardest working bands in Portland. Yes, it's Labor Day, so we're celebrating the bands that I feel have labored the hardest, and this next band is the Generals. Just the fact that they're generals means they must work hard, right? They're big military guys with a lot of medals and badges and stuff. Okay, so they're not really in the military. Maybe they were, I don't know. But they do work damn hard, and they promote the hell out of their shows. And when they put on a show, they make sure to entertain the crowd no matter how many people show up. I love the fact that they play every show like it's the biggest show they've ever played. So the Generals, a hard-working band out of Portland, celebrated right here on Radio Hot Tub's Labor Day special.

That's local band River City Ruin with a song off their latest album. That one is called Change. And that is a band who's gone through some big changes since they moved here a few years ago. Has it been a few years? I can't even exactly remember. I just remember one day River City Ruin emerged out of nowhere. Then I discovered they actually moved here from California. And since then, they went through a couple of member changes. Then they sort of disappeared, and I wondered, whatever happened to River City Ruin? Turned out they were behind the scenes rebuilding the band, reforming the sound of the band. And I just saw them recently over at the Summer Shred Festival. They were incredibly good. They got a new bass player, and they were on top of their game. And they've been working really hard to keep the name of the band out there. They put out a really good album. And they've been working hard. So good job, River City Ruin. I'm celebrating the hardest working bands in Portland on this Labor Day. And here's another band that's really been busting their ass lately. They are called Gorilla Teens. Oh, you know and love Gorilla Teens. I don't know what it is about this band that I love so much. Okay, there's multiple things I love so much about Gorilla Teens. But when they put out that song, Monkey's Paw, they promoted the hell out of it. I love whoever did the artwork for all of this latest Gorilla Teens stuff did a fantastic job. And the band, again, they get up on stage, and whether there's 15 people or 100 people in the crowd, they give you a show that you feel you got your money's worth for. They work their asses off every time they play live, and they've been writing some great songs and doing some great promotion with their latest album too. So no further ado, let's play the song Monkey's Paw. This is local band Gorilla Teens.

0: recognition.
1: That's local band Nor Me. And the reason I'm giving Nor Me a special shout out on this Labor Day show is one of the hardest working bands in Portland is not just the fact that the band works hard, but Sean, can we just take a moment of silence and just thank you, Sean, for being Sean. Quiet, everybody. Okay, the girls behind me giggling in the hot tub aren't listening, but the rest of us respect Sean. Sean is playing in multiple bands. I really should take a moment here to shout out the fact that we have a lot of musicians in Portland that are playing in multiple bands. And to me, that's hard work. I don't know how you guys manage to be in more than one band, but you do it. Sean is in several bands. We've already played the Latter-day Skanks back there. We played Triple Lutz back there. And this band, Normie, the third of three, count them, one, two, three bands that Sean plays with. When he's not busy playing in those bands, he's also a big part of Volume Bomb Records, where they put on these big parties like the Volume Bomb Block Party. So, Sean, one of the hardest working guys in all of the Portland music scene, thank you for doing what you do. You know I love you. Sean is always welcome back here in the studio to promote any of those Volume Bomb events and, of course, some of the music from his local bands like Normie. And speaking of Volume Bomb Records, there's other members of the Volume Bomb crew that are also out there working really hard. And one of those members is the lead singer of the band Supersonic Explosionizer. Again, thank you to the whole Volume Bomb team for really bringing the local Portland music scene together. And thanks for making great music that makes us just want to dance and be as stupid as we possibly can. So this next band is Supersonic Explosionizer. They make my cut for one of the hardest working bands in Portland on this special Labor Day show.

That's local band Paradise Cleaners. I'm Uncle Scotty. This is Radio Hot Tub's Labor Day special, celebrating the bands that are just doing a little bit extra labor to help keep their bands out on the scene. And aside from playing gigs, this band, Paradise Cleaners, decided to go into one of the local cable stations and record a live show that's being broadcast on one of our local cable networks. So that's just a little extra step. You know, my old bands back in the day, we did one of those cable shows. And people, they liked the show that we did on that show so much that they kept replaying it for years later. And people would walk up to me 2 years after that band had broken up, say, "Hey, I saw you on cable television. That was a great show. When's your next gig?" And like, "Well, we broke up a couple years ago, but thanks for watching." Who knows? You might turn on your cable station years from now, if there is still cable, and you'll be checking out a video from Paradise Cleaners performing live. Again, just making that little extra step to put the name of the band out there, maybe somewhere that it wouldn't normally be found. I guess that's really the key to it, right? You could just put your music on Bandcamp and hope that somebody discovers it. Or you can make that little extra push and say, "Hey, maybe there's somebody watching this cable television show that might actually not have heard of my band, and they will suddenly become fans." By the way, should I become a cable television TV host? I should, right? I can make like a Scotty, be a Radio Hot Tub TV, be like MTV, except with music and also a hot tub and me, and we'd have all the guests show up naked. Just a thought, something I've been thinking about behind the scenes. I'm working hard too, by the way, you know, volunteer here at Freeform Portland, and also, you know, behind the scenes trying to keep the music scene alive and playing local bands like Creature Party. And there's really no band other than Creature Party that makes a bigger buzz on the social media scene. I love the way they put out some videos that will make you just freaking crack up. Not only the videos for their songs, but sometimes just little videos promoting what they're doing. Just that little extra step to say, "Hey, we're a Creature Party, we're playing gigs, but don't forget, we're also pretty creative people," and they come out with some great little videos. So if you type in Creature Party on YouTube, you're sure to find something that will amuse you and the entire family. That's right, just gather the family around the screen and say, "Let's watch Creature Party videos." You'll love every single one as much as I do. This is Creature Party, one of the hardest working bands in Portland.

0: deeply.
1: You ever see a local Portland band so much on social media that you feel like they're your next door neighbors? One of those bands is Die Right. Die Right, of course, puts out music videos for their songs, but they also spend a lot of time putting out little promotional videos. And they're very clever and very amusing and very odd, but they are, again, an odd bunch. So if you've ever met the members of Die Right, then you know what I'm talking about. Die Right, a really hard-working band out of Portland. Again, they're doing a lot more than just playing a gig and then disappearing. They're putting out social media posts all the time. They're coming up with clever ways to promote the band. And that's just one of the extra little ways I like to say that the local bands are working hard. It's a labor of love, of course, but it's still labor. And if you've never tried to be in a band before, go ahead and put together a band next week and then tell me how easy that was. Thank you, Die Right, for putting on some great social media posts and, of course, writing great songs like the one you just heard called Bleed. That was Die Right. Here's another band that has gone through a lot on social media. The band is Camp Crush. And I had them in studio several months ago. And it turns out when they were filming one of the videos for one of their songs, they were filming it inside the Lloyd Center, but doing it without permission. And eventually, they got kicked out by security during the filming of the video for the song Good Girls Never Die. Yes, that's putting a little extra oomph into your promotion. We're making a music video inside the Lloyd Center, even though it's illegal. Camp Crush are great musicians, wonderful people, and they're also soon to be convicted felons for making a video inside the Lloyd Center without permission. This is local band Camp Crush.

One of the hardest working bands in Portland, Mr. Bale's Math Class. If you've never seen the band performing live, well, maybe you don't realize how hard it must be to get all those musicians on stage and to keep that band together. Mr. Bale's Math Class is incredibly good, and also behind the scenes, working hard on social media to promote their upcoming shows. And just the fact that they call themselves Mr. Bale's Math Class makes them sort of, well, unique. There's a lot of great music coming out of Portland, Oregon, and today, being Labor Day, I decided to celebrate some of the local bands that I think are working just a little bit harder than the rest of you. Now, if you didn't get played on this show today, it's not that I don't love you, because I do. I love any local band that takes the time to get together musicians, write some original songs, play some gigs in a club in front of strangers who may or may not even like your hard work. That alone is a labor, which I really respect. But some bands just go a little bit further. And one of those bands is King Black Acid. Although I will say, King Black Acid has not played a live show in years. But King Black Acid has managed to keep their name out there and keep things alive by just recording and producing and creating incredibly enjoyable videos along with the songs they released. They just put out a new album. Again, I don't think there is even a band King Black Acid anymore. It's just Daniel of King Black Acid writing, recording, creating, and making some amazing videos, like for the song I'm about to play for you next. The song is called Never Let Them Touch Your Weed. This is new music from King Black Acid. Go to YouTube and type in King Black Acid, Never Let Them Touch Your Weed, and enjoy it as you're listening to it right here on Radio Hot Tub, the sound of Portland.

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Local band High Glow. They work really hard behind the scenes, promoting shows, getting booked on shows, making sure people know that they're out playing shows. Kind of important if you're playing in a band. Let people know you're playing. It sounds like common sense, but there's, I'm not going to say who, but some bands in Portland that you find out played a gig yesterday, but you never heard about it until tomorrow. So if you're out there promoting and playing gigs and letting people know you're out there playing gigs like the band High Glow does, you might just have a chance of bringing a few more people to your next show. And for that reason, I say High Glow, one of the hardest working bands in Portland. They make the cut on my Labor Day special. I'm Uncle Scotty. It's Radio Hot Tub. I'm here Friday mornings from 8 till 10. I'll be back here Friday morning from 8 till 10 with 2 more hours of music from local Portland bands that are out playing the clubs this week and some more debuts from local bands that are making their new songs available. So if you know of a band like that and want airplay, drop me a note on Instagram today. That's Radio Hot Tub PDX on Instagram. Also, you can drop me an email anytime. info@radiohottub.com. Again, this has been our special Labor Day special, just celebrating some of the local bands that I think work a little bit harder than others. Doesn't mean they're writing better songs or working harder on stage, but maybe they just put a little extra effort into making people know that they're out there playing, like the local band When We Met, who packs up all their stuff once in a while like they just did this summer and took off on a tour to some uncharted territory and made a few new fans on the way doing it. When We Met really promotes hard. They work hard. They're wonderful people. And I'm going to leave you with a song by local band When We Met called A New Dawn. Thanks for your support of local music and local radio. I'll see you back here Friday morning from 8 till 10.

We here at Freeform Portland acknowledge the land we occupy as residents is unceded Indigenous land. We acknowledge we reside on the ancestral lands of the Cowlitz, Multnomah, Kathlamet, Clackamas, Tumwater, Tualatin Kalapuya, Wasco, Malala, Watlala, Bands of the Chinook, and so many other nations who made this area their home. In addition to the federally recognized tribes mentioned, we also acknowledge the presence of numerous unrecognized tribes and Indigenous groups whose stories also demand our attention. We acknowledge knowing a mere recognition of the local peoples that have inhabited this space before us is not enough. We are committed to learning the history of the Indigenous people who lived here in the past, as well as learning about the Indigenous communities living in Oregon today. For more information and to read our full statement, please visit freeformportland.org/landback.

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